0: that interim leader Lauren Dirksen had invited him back to the party. He also said there were high-level conversations happening about merging the BC Conservatives and Centre BC as parties prepare for a potential early election call this week.
1: We'll see what happens with our new leader in terms of that process, but I do know behind the scenes those conversations are going on, and I suspect they'll be concluded shortly.
0: Former Conservative Peter Miliband is the new leader of Centre BC. The BC government says construction has started on a new commercial vehicle inspection station north of Quesnel. The $9.2 million construction contract was awarded to IDL Projects to rebuild the Red Rock Commercial Vehicle Inspection Station, which was destroyed in a fire back in December of 2024. Work to be done includes constructing a new commercial vehicle inspection building, replacing the Wayscale building, and completing site servicing. The project is anticipated to be completed in December of 2027 and is not expected to impact traffic along Highway 97. In sports, in the NFL tonight to wrap up Week 2, it is the New York Giants visiting the LA Rams. The Giants are 1-0 to start the year. The Rams are 0-1. On the diamond tonight, the Toronto Blue Jays open up a three-game series in Baltimore as their desperate push for a playoff spot continues. With just six games left in the regular season, the Jays are three games out in the wildcard race. Caribou weather for tonight, partly cloudy skies, a chance of showers and some wind in the Quesnel area. Clearing overnight, also fog patches developing and a low near 5 degrees. For Williams Lake and 100 Mile House tonight, just a few clouds with some wind. Fog patches developing overnight, a low of 5 in Williams Lake, 3 in 100 Mile. And then for tomorrow in the Quesnel area, some fog in the morning, a mix of sun and cloud throughout the rest of the day, a high up to 20 degrees. For Williams Lake and 100 Mile House tomorrow, some fog in the morning, sunshine the rest of the day, a high of 20 in Williams Lake, 19 in 100 Mile House. Get news alerts direct to your inbox. 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

0: Nirvana, their song from the early 90s right here on the go. That is Lithium. And it's Becky out here with you right now, coming to you with a fantastic idea for a birthday party or really any kind of fun event where you feel like being active, but you're not actually that athletic. Because I saw a video on my social media feeds today about kickball wearing inflatable costumes. Now, I'll set this up. Kickball is basically the exact same thing as baseball, except instead of like bats and gloves, you just have a ball, a soccer ball, and the rules are exactly the same. You just have to, someone kicks the ball to you, you're at, home base, you kick it away, and then you just run, you play baseball as normal, which is great because it requires really no skill at all, and everyone can participate, doesn't matter the age. But this video I saw had to do with someone celebrating their 40th birthday, wanted to play kickball, and decided they would spice it up a bit by having everyone who played wear inflatable costumes. You know, like those giant T-Rex inflatable things, just any inflatable, and then they ran around having a grand time, and honestly, it looked amazing. I am totally planning this for when I eventually turn 40. Like, that feels like a big birthday kind of celebration. But yeah, kickball and inflatables going on my list now.
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0: Jimmy Eats World. That is not the advice on what you should be eating. It's this band name right here on The Goat with a song, The Middle. And hey, learn about fun things and what places are named, bands are named. Always kind of the cool part of, you know, our show here. And we have got the ongoing history of No Music. So just so you can do exactly that, take a listen.
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2: As far as we know, The Clash, one of the greatest bands of all time, ceased to exist sometime in the mid-1980s. The end began on September 10th, 1983, when Mick Jones was kicked out of the group by Joe Strummer and Paul Simonon. It is felt, they said, that Jones drifted away from the original idea of the group. Jones was replaced by two people, guitarist Nick Shepherd and another guitarist named Vince White. There were rehearsals and some tours, but the new lineup struggled. Then both Joe's father and mother died, which sent him into a tailspin. Eventually, an album entitled Cut the Crap was released in 1985, with most of the backing tracks played by anonymous studio musicians. Gigs that followed did not go well, and in October of that year, Joe called time on The Clash. There was no announcement, no statement, no goodbye. They just stopped. And despite many rumors of a reunion over the years, it never happened.
1: The ongoing history of New Music with Alan Cross.
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0: registered Our Lady Peace's song One Man Army here on The GOAT. And Specky out here with you, but I am just about actually done for the day. 6 o'clock's wrapping up here pretty fast, and I'm going to go home, eat whatever crazy snacks I've made, and yeah, enjoy life a little bit. And Nick will be back tomorrow to get you through the rest of your lovely first week of fall, officially, because it is tomorrow when fall starts. So if you got any last-minute summer plans, you know what? I'm not going to panic too much. I feel like we're going to have at least a few days before the snow flies out here. Knock on wood, of course, because now the moment I've said that, the Caribou weather is going to hear, and it's going to be like, you want snow? Guess what you're waking up to tomorrow you have to shovel your car out for. So I'm sorry ahead of time if it snows tomorrow. But you know what? I'm optimistic so far. We'll see what tomorrow brings. But yeah, in the meantime, enjoy your evening. Hope you have a grand time, and I'll see you when I see you.
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1: I'm George Henderson. A man charged in the death of a seven-month-old infant is due back in court in Williams Lake next month for a pre-trial conference. It will take place on October 8th. Russell Solomon is charged with second-degree murder and assault causing bodily harm in relation to a second child. Williams Lake RCMP were called to the hospital back in December of 2023 for a report of a deceased infant. Police say they were notified because there were signs of trauma. RCMP attended a home where they found another child suffering from trauma. The BC Major Crime Unit was called in and took over conduct of the investigation. Cariboo Chilcotin MLA Lauren Dirksen has been named interim leader of the BC Conservative Party. He replaces Carrie Lynn Finley, who stepped down after a mass exodus of the party that saw 11 MLAs leave and three more kicked out. The party's president, Mauro Francis, said in a statement last night that the party's board had accepted a recommendation from the caucus to appoint Dirksen as leader. He has served as deputy house leader and assistant deputy speaker for the Conservatives. Dirksen was first elected in 2020 as a member of the BC Liberals before the party changed its name to BC United. He crossed the floor to join the BC Conservatives in 2024. A total of five MLAs that were either booted out of or left the Conservative Party have now been readmitted. Interim leader Lauren Dirksen says he has formally notified the Speaker of the Legislative Assembly of BC that Trevor Helford, Linda Heppner, Scott McInnes, Claire Ratté, and John Rustad have all been readmitted. John Rustad confirmed earlier today that interim leader Lauren Dirksen had invited him back to the party. He also said there were high-level conversations happening about merging the BC Conservatives and Centre BC as parties prepare for a potential early election call this week.
2: We'll see what happens with our new leader in terms of that process, but I do know behind the scenes those conversations are going on, and I suspect they'll be concluded shortly.
1: Former Conservative Peter Miliband is the new leader of Centre BC. The BC government says construction has started on a new commercial vehicle inspection station north of Quesnel. The $9.2 million construction contract was awarded to IDL Projects to rebuild the Red Rock Commercial Vehicle Inspection Station, which was destroyed in a fire back in December of 2024. Work to be done includes constructing a new commercial vehicle inspection building, replacing the Wayscale building, and completing site servicing. The project is anticipated to be completed in December of 2027 and is not expected to impact traffic along Highway 97. Cariboo weather for tonight, partly cloudy skies, a chance of showers and some wind in the Quesnel area. Clearing overnight, also fog patches developing and a low near 5 degrees. For Williams Lake and 100 Mile House tonight, just a few clouds with some wind. Fog patches developing overnight, a low of 5 in Williams Lake, 3 in 100 Mile. And then for tomorrow in the Quesnel area, some fog in the morning, a mix of sun and cloud throughout the rest of the day, a high up to 20 degrees. For Williams Lake and 100 Mile House tomorrow, some fog in the morning, sunshine the rest of the day, a high of 20 in Williams Lake, 19 in 100 Mile House. 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

0: the acoustic phenomenon that I hear coming out of my radio and headphones. I'm happy with it. And keep you going. Much love.
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1: I'm George Henderson. A man charged in the death of a seven-month-old infant is due back in court in Williams Lake next month for a pre-trial conference. It will take place on October 8th. Russell Solomon is charged with second-degree murder and assault causing bodily harm in relation to a second child. Williams Lake RCMP were called to the hospital back in December of 2023 for a report of a deceased infant. Police say they were notified because there were signs of trauma. RCMP attended a home where they found another child suffering from trauma. The BC Major Crime Unit was called in and took over conduct of the investigation. Caribou Chilcotin MLA Lauren Dirksen has been named interim leader of the BC Conservative Party. He replaces Carrie Lynn Finley, who stepped down after a mass exodus of the party that saw 11 MLAs leave and three more kicked out. The party's president, Mauro Francis, said in a statement last night that the party's board had accepted a recommendation from the caucus to appoint Dirksen as leader. He has served as deputy house leader and assistant deputy speaker for the Conservatives. Dirksen was first elected in 2020 as a member of the BC Liberals before the party changed its name to BC United. He crossed the floor to join the BC Conservatives in 2024. A total of five MLAs that were either booted out of or left the Conservative Party have now been readmitted. Interim leader Lauren Dirksen says he has formally notified the Speaker of the Legislative Assembly of BC that Trevor Halford, Linda Hepner, Scott McInnes, Claire Ratté, and John Rustad have all been readmitted. John Rustad confirmed earlier today that interim leader Lauren Dirksen had invited him back to the party. He also said there were high-level conversations happening about merging the BC Conservatives and Centre BC as parties prepare for a potential early election call this week.
2: We'll see what happens with our new leader in terms of that process, but I do know behind the scenes those conversations are going on, and I suspect they'll be concluded shortly.
1: Former Conservative Peter Miliband is the new leader of Centre BC. The BC government says construction has started on a new commercial vehicle inspection station north of Quesnel. The $9.2 million construction contract was awarded to IDL Projects to rebuild the Red Rock Commercial Vehicle Inspection Station, which was destroyed in a fire back in December of 2024. Work to be done includes constructing a new commercial vehicle inspection building, replacing the Wayscale building, and completing site surfacing. The project is anticipated to be completed in December of 2027 and is not expected to impact traffic along Highway 97. Caribou weather for tonight, partly cloudy skies, a chance of showers and some wind in the Quesnel area. Clearing overnight, also fog patches developing and a low near 5 degrees. For Williams Lake and 100 Mile House tonight, just a few clouds with some wind. Fog patches developing overnight, a low of 5 in Williams Lake, 3 in 100 Mile. And then for tomorrow in the Quesnel area, some fog in the morning, a mix of sun and cloud throughout the rest of the day, a high up to 20 degrees. For Williams Lake and 100 Mile House tomorrow, some fog in the morning, sunshine the rest of the day, a high of 20 in Williams Lake, 19 in 100 Mile House. 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
1: I'm George Henderson. A man charged in the death of a seven-month-old infant is due back in court in Williams Lake next month for a pre-trial conference. It will take place on October 8th. Russell Solomon is charged with second-degree murder and assault causing bodily harm in relation to a second child. Williams Lake RCMP were called to the hospital back in December of 2023 for a report of a deceased infant. Police say they were notified because there were signs of trauma. RCMP attended a home where they found another child suffering from trauma. The BC Major Crime Unit was called in and took over conduct of the investigation. Caribou Chilcotin MLA Lauren Dirksen has been named interim leader of the BC Conservative Party. He replaces Carrie Lynn Finley, who stepped down after a mass exodus of the party that saw 11 MLAs leave and three more kicked out. The party's president, Mauro Francis, said in a statement last night that the party's board had accepted a recommendation from the caucus to appoint Dirksen as leader. He has served as deputy house leader and assistant deputy speaker for the Conservatives. Dirksen was first elected in 2020 as a member of the BC Liberals before the party changed its name to BC United. He crossed the floor to join the BC Conservatives in 2024. A total of five MLAs that were either booted out of or left the Conservative Party have now been readmitted. Interim leader Lauren Dirksen says he has formally notified the Speaker of the Legislative Assembly of BC that Trevor Halford, Linda Heppner, Scott McInnes, Claire Ratté, and John Rustad have all been readmitted. John Rustad confirmed earlier today that interim leader Lauren Dirksen had invited him back to the party. He also said there were high-level conversations happening about merging the BC Conservatives and Centre BC as parties prepare for a potential early election call this week.
2: Of course, we'll see what happens with our new leader in terms of that process, but I do know behind the scenes those conversations are going on, and I suspect they'll be concluded shortly.
1: Former Conservative Peter Miliband is the new leader of Centre BC. The BC government says construction has started on a new commercial vehicle inspection station north of Quesnel. The $9.2 million construction contract was awarded to IDL Projects to rebuild the Red Rock Commercial Vehicle Inspection Station, which was destroyed in a fire back in December of 2024. Work to be done includes constructing a new commercial vehicle inspection building, replacing the Wayscale building, and completing site servicing. The project is anticipated to be completed in December of 2027 and is not expected to impact traffic along Highway 97. Caribou weather for tonight, partly cloudy skies, a chance of showers and some wind in the Quesnel area. Clearing overnight, also fog patches developing and a low near 5 degrees. For Williams Lake and 100 Mile House tonight, just a few clouds with some wind. Fog patches developing overnight, a low of 5 in Williams Lake, 3 in 100 Mile. And then for tomorrow in the Quesnel area, some fog in the morning. A mix of sun and cloud throughout the rest of the day, a high up to 20 degrees. For Williams Lake and 100 Mile House tomorrow, some fog in the morning. Sunshine the rest of the day, a high of 20 in Williams Lake, 19 in 100 Mile House. 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
4: When you think highway in the Caribou, you think 97. It's the highway that runs north-south throughout much of the Caribou. But there are other very important highways that lead you to very important places. There's Highway 20. It takes you from Williams Lake to Bella Coola. And there's Highway 26. It starts just north of Quesnel and ends in Barkerville. Many highways, many destinations. Wherever you may be in the Caribou, wherever your plans to go, whichever highway you take, drive safely.
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4: 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It stands at the edge of the falls with one quick strike. It pulls a salmon from the rushing current. The Kermode Bear is one of Canada's most iconic symbols. Fewer than 150 exist. 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
9: With 2.1 million fish that return on a four-year cycle, the Horsefly River Spawning Channel supports a massive sockeye run. 2.1 million fish. That's a lot of sockeye salmon. When you think about it, that's many times more fish than the Caribou has people and house pets put together.
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1: Good morning, I'm Dale Taylor. A man accused of ramming a police vehicle in 100 Mile has been sentenced in provincial court. 44-year-old Joel Pittleberg received a 90-day conditional sentence and 12 months probation after pleading guilty to a charge of dangerous driving. He was scheduled to go to trial yesterday, and charges of flight from police, failing to stop, and two counts of breaching a release order were all stayed. 100 Mile RCMP received a report of a possible impaired driver in a parking lot in the 100 block of Highway 97 in December last year. Upon arrival, police say they did not find the vehicle, but it was found later parked on Canham Hendricks Lake Road. Sergeant Brian Lamb says RCMP pulled in behind the vehicle with lights on, and the suspect then rammed the police vehicle before fleeing the scene. He says the driver was identified and police did not pursue at that time, and they did attend the man's residence later on and made an arrest. A pre-trial conference has been set for the accused in the death of an infant. Russell Solomon will be in Supreme Court in Williams Lake on October 8th. Solomon is charged with second-degree murder and assault causing bodily harm in relation to a second child. Williams Lake RCMP were called to the local hospital in December 2023 for a report of a deceased seven-month-old infant. Police say they were notified because there were signs of trauma. RCMP attended a home where they found another child suffering from trauma, and the BC Major Crime Unit was called in and assumed conduct of the investigation. Five MLAs who either quit or were ejected from the BC Conservative Caucus in recent weeks have been re-admitted by the party's new interim leader.
2: Interim leader Lorne Dirksen says Trevor Halford, Claire Rattay, and John Rusted have rejoined the caucus. They were removed last week by Carrie Lynn Finley, who resigned as party leader on Sunday. Scott McInnes and Linda Heppner were also readmitted. They are among 10 MLAs who quit the caucus in recent weeks over concerns with Finley's leadership. Emily Joveski, Vista News, Victoria.
1: Having a look at sports, hometown motocross racers finished atop the podium several times this past weekend in Williams Lake. Noah Porter was first in both Pro-Am and under 30. Galvin Horn was first in plus 50 and second in Vet Junior. And Cole Rochefort was third in both Pro-Am and Open Intermediate. Others from the Lake City making the podium at the Williams A. Motocross Racing included Deacon Hoyer, Dean Bartley, Kyle Liebert, Brock Hoyer, and Ryan Brown. The BC-wide Motocross Championship will race again October 2nd and 3rd in Agassiz and hold their finale October 10th and 11th in Revelstoke. A few Caribou athletes picked up some money with the Bucking Around BC Series stops in Williams Lake and Quesnel. In the Lake City, Risky Creek's Tanner Loring was first in bull riding and had a split of first in steer riding for $2,367. Williams Lake's Ty Cunningham had the other part of that split with Tanner Loring in the steer riding and was third in the bull riding for nearly $1,400. At the Quesnel event, the Lake City's Ty Cunningham was second in bull riding and first in steer riding for just over $2,000. The next event on the Bucking Around BC schedule is the 5th annual Bulls Before Midnight in Vanderhoof, December 31st and January 1st. Major League Baseball, Toronto lost to Baltimore 4-3 yesterday. The Blue Jays, with five games remaining, are 3.5 behind the Chicago White Sox for the final wild card spot in the American League. Toronto will play in Baltimore again today at 3:35 and tomorrow before concluding at home Friday, Saturday, and Sunday against Cincinnati. NFL, the final game in Week 2 last night saw the LA Rams beat the New York Giants 28-6. Both the Rams and Giants are 1-1. Get news alerts direct to your inbox. 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I'm Dale Taylor.
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4: Good morning. Your weather for the Caribou today. We got a slight chance of showers to start the day today, but otherwise we should be seeing a good bit of sun through the afternoon. Daytime high today looking like 22 for Quesnel, 24 for Williams Lake, and 22 for 100 Mile House. Dropping down to 3 degrees tonight up in Quesnel, 5 degrees for Williams Lake and 100 Mile. And this is the warmest day in the 7-day forecast as we cool down through the rest of the week.
0: 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You're listening to The Go.

That is Tom Petty and I Won't Back Down. You're listening to the GOATs. All the world-class rock is right here. I'm Dale Taylor, back along with you after having yesterday off. 10 minutes after 6 o'clock, and I was thinking about how dark it is, you know, later into the mornings, that time of year, right? And it's the first day of fall, first day of autumn. And then I was having a look at that site. You can find out when the sunsets are and when the sun rises are. It turns out that our next time our sunset is going to be before 7 o'clock is coming up this weekend. It's going to be, I think it's on Friday. And the first time we've got a sunrise after 7 o'clock in the morning, that's going to be on Saturday. So it's getting to those shorter daylight days. But, you got to make the best of them. You got to make sure those headlights are on. Everybody's got the extreme headlights these days, right? U2 is on the way. Here's Nickelback on the GOAT.

0: Even better than the real thing. That is U2. This is the GOAT. 19 after 6 o'clock. Have you had a chance? Maybe this past weekend you had a chance to get out there and see what was going on with the 7th Annual Quesnel Art Trail. Hey, it's a chance for you to get out there and see some of the places you haven't been to in a long time. Or maybe it's a place you go to all the time and you pop in and you go, hey, you guys got some art showing up here or something like that? And next thing you know, you're seeing all this great artwork. That is what it is. It's a chance for you to go to, what, more than 30 businesses with way over 30 artists represented all over the place through downtown Quesnel. Mostly in downtown Quesnel, although there are some in the outlying areas at the Arts and Rec Center, which is not downtown. So if you'd like to find out more, have a look at the websites or even the social media site for the Quesnel District Community Arts Council, because they've got the guidebook there. Like, if you don't have the actual physical guidebook, you can have a look at the one that they've got on their social media site, and you can go through the pages there and see all the bios about the artists, all the information about the businesses, and the maps, and all kinds of stuff in there. So there you go. 7th Annual Quesnel Art Trail. It got going last week on Friday, and it's only on until the 2nd of October. So don't put it off any longer. Get out there while the weather's nice and go.
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2: The caribou is named after the caribou. The region is named after the species of reindeer. One legend tells a more fascinating story. In the mid-1800s, Judge William Cox was appointed magistrate for the Barkerville region. He had a plan that involved hunting, but when Judge Cox shot a frozen caribou, his aim was so poor that he almost hit a local mine worker. This mine worker could not keep quiet about the botched hunting trip and jokingly named Judge Cox Caribou.
3: Admit it, your tires have seen better days.
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5: Looking at that weather today, and it's going to be mainly sunny with a high of 20. Yesterday, it got to just under 30 at our place. It was warm yesterday. Was not expected to get that warm yesterday. So a high today of 20 degrees, mainly sunny. Might be some fog this morning. I had a look at the various Drive BC webcams in our area. I didn't see any fog. Supposed to be partly cloudy tonight. Tomorrow, a mix of sun and cloud and a high of only 15. Today, 20. Tomorrow, 15. Could be cloudy on Thursday and maybe even rain by the time Friday shows up. Red Hot Chili Peppers on the way. 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
1: Good morning, I'm Dale Taylor. A South Caribou man accused of ramming a police vehicle in 100 Mile House has avoided jail time. 44-year-old Joel Pidleberg received a 90-day conditional sentence and 12 months probation after pleading guilty to a charge of dangerous driving. The plea came prior to the start of his trial that was about to get underway yesterday. Charges of flight from police, failing to stop, and two counts of breaching a release order were all stayed. In December last year, the RCMP received a report of a possible impaired driver in a parking lot in the 100 block of Highway 97. Police say the vehicle was located later on, parked on Canham Hendricks Lake Road. Sergeant Brian Lamb says RCMP pulled in behind the vehicle with lights on, and the suspect then rammed the police vehicle before fleeing the scene. He says the driver was identified and police did not pursue at that time. Pidleberg was then arrested at his residence. Construction is underway on a new commercial vehicle inspection station north of Quesnel. According to the BC government, the $9.2 million construction was awarded to IDL Projects to rebuild the Red Rock Commercial Vehicle Inspection Station, which was destroyed in a fire in December 2024. Work to be done includes constructing a new commercial vehicle inspection building, replacing the weigh scale building, and completing site servicing. The project is anticipated to be completed in December 2027 and is not expected to impact traffic along Highway 97. The BC government has filed legal action against artificial intelligence company OpenAI in California related to the Tumbler Ridge school shooting. Attorney General Nikki Sharma says BC is suing the tech giant for its failure to notify law enforcement of threats made on its platform for February shooting.
2: We are seeking accountability from OpenAI and its decision makers, and pursuing support for community rebuilding efforts, including the construction of a new Tumbler Ridge school facility.
1: The lawsuit is separate from others filed by families of the victims and school staff, and Sharma says the province is coordinating with those teams. In sports, the Caribou Cougars U-17 team in the BC Elite Hockey League had a split this past weekend. On the team are Quesnel's Nigel Nitschke and Williams Lake's Kessler Linklater and Lincoln Philpotts. Against the Vancouver Northeast Chiefs in Burnaby, the Cougars lost Friday 4-3, then beat the Chiefs Saturday 3-2. The U-17 Cougars will face the Vancouver Northwest Hawks this coming weekend in Prince George. The Hawks and Cougars are first and second in the standings. The Baltimore Orioles rallied for a 4-3 victory over the Toronto Blue Jays yesterday. With the loss, the Jays fall 3.5 games behind Chicago for the final wild card spot in the American League. In the NFL Monday night game, the LA Rams crushed the New York Giants 28-6. Get news alerts direct to your inbox. 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I'm Dale Taylor. Today's forecast for the Caribou Chilcotin starts with it being foggy this morning, then clearing. It'll be a little bit windy today with a high of 20. Partly cloudy tonight, windy, low 5. Tomorrow, a mix of sun and cloud. Quesnel with a 30% chance of showers tomorrow and a high of 15. In the Caribou this morning, 100 miles 6, Williams Lake 11, Quesnel 5. No doubt you've heard some of those commercials that we've had here on the go talking about a chance for you to win a $1,000 gift certificate towards tires from Tirecraft. Downtown Service is rebranding as Tirecraft in Williams Lake. So we gave you a chance yesterday to get in on it by sending in a text. The keyword that we had yesterday was, what was it again? It was Tirecraft. And a lot of people got in on that yesterday, and we were really glad to be able to get so many people in. I mean, who doesn't want a $1,000 credit towards some kind of tires? Wouldn't that be nice? So how do you get in this morning? Well, what I'm going to do is ask you to give me a call right now because I want you to tell me where Tirecraft is. Downtown Service is becoming Tirecraft. So where are they? If somebody was brand new to town and you told them, hey, you got to go to Tirecraft, how would you tell them to get there? Okay, let's go to the phone lines. You're calling in for the contest, right?
3: Good morning. Yes, I am.
1: Who's this?
3: Michelle.
1: Michelle, what are you up to this morning?
3: Oh, getting ready for work.
1: And I forget, you've told me before, where's work?
3: That's okay, I actually just started at a CRD.
1: Oh, did you? What do you do there?
3: Yeah. Front desk.
1: Oh, nice. Okay, so Michelle, we're going to give you a chance to get in on this draw for a $1,000 credit towards Tires at Tirecraft. And if somebody was new to town, and you're over there at the CRD office, and they go, man, I need some new tires. And you go, oh, there's this new place. It used to be Downtown Service, and it's now Tirecraft. How would you explain where Tirecraft is?
3: Well, everybody probably mostly has Google, so you start off by giving them the address. 1115 Mackenzie Avenue, I believe.
1: That's a great way to start. Now, is there something right nearby where you go, oh, it's just right by, and then you tell them where it is?
3: It is near...
1: It's right across Mackenzie Avenue from... People driving down Mackenzie Avenue right now are screaming at the radio, right?
3: Yeah, probably.
1: Yeah. What is right across the street from Tirecraft that used to be called Downtown Service? Which is a different name because, you know, they're not exactly in downtown, that I would think. But then again, hey, downtown is open to interpretation.
3: True enough.
1: What is straight across the street?
3: Oh my gosh, I haven't been on Mackenzie Avenue in forever.
1: Well, the next time you go down there, you got to watch out because sometimes they come out of the building where they got the red lights going and they are heading somewhere and they're helping people out.
3: Oh, is it the search and rescue?
1: It is search and rescue. Central Caribou Search and Rescue.
3: Right, right, right.
1: So right across from there, they can't miss that. It's a big building on the right-hand side. Straight across from that is Tirecraft.
3: Right.
1: There you go. Okay, so you're going to be...
3: Near Blackie's Car Wash.
1: Yeah, near Blackie's Car Wash, because everybody knows where to go for Blackie's Car Wash. Okay, we're going to get you in on that grand prize draw. Could you use that money towards tires?
3: Absolutely.
1: Good answer. Okay, hang on a sec, Michelle.
3: Thank you.
1: All right, here we go. 6:36 on the go on a Tuesday morning with Finger 11.

0: Finger 11 and Together Right as you check in with the GOAT in World Class Rock. It's 20 minutes before 7 o'clock, and it's going to be a nice-looking Tuesday. It's going to cloud over later on in the week. We got your 2020 weather standing by in just a moment. If I played this music for you, would you probably know it. If you're a certain age, you would know with the first little bit there. You go, oh, I know what that is. That's Man in Motion song from all of those years ago. John Parr, St. Elmo's Fire, Man in Motion. This was the one that accompanied Rick Hansen as he did that Man in Motion world tour coming up on its 40th anniversary. And you might have seen that they have a brand new documentary all about Rick Hansen that they showed at the Toronto International Film Festival. Well, I did see some news that it's apparently going to be shown at the Vancouver Film Festival. And also, apparently, from what I've heard, it's also going to be shown in Williams Lake at Rick's request. They are trying to get it together to be shown at the Gibraltar Room. They're trying to work on some dates and trying to make sure that it's going to be a fabulous night with Rick and this brand new documentary about his world tour. And as soon as we get those dates solidified and we find out when it's going to be, we'll let you know. Yeah, Man in Motion, all those years ago. Remember that? Once we find out more, we'll let you know on the GOAT.
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0: 2020 weather today says it is going to be pretty nice. It is going to be a high of 20 degrees. Might be a little bit cloudy, might be a little bit clear. They're not quite sure. Anyway, high tomorrow, 15. 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

0: That is the new one from Evanescence. Who will you follow? 6:51 is the time, and it's time for Chuck Sklar. Chuck is showing up on the GOAT Comedy Break.
1: But I was recently in Las Vegas, Nevada, and lost $1,500 playing craps. It's pretty annoying, but think about it. I shouldn't have been too surprised. I was playing a game called craps. Did I expect to have a good time? I think the lottery could take a lesson from craps, right? Because doesn't the lottery have pretty unrealistic names for those tickets? Mass Millions, Fast Cash, the Winner's Circle. I mean, how about a more real name for a ticket like Fat Chance? You know, or Lose Your Insulin Money. Yeah. Play and lose today. Try our new game, Tax the Poor. I mean, I say call it what it is, you know. One time I was playing the lottery, I did that quick pick thing, you know, where the machine picks out your number for you. I really feel like a moron. I mean, talk about not being a self-starter. If I can't think of five numbers on my own, I should be fired from life, you know. That day, God should just push the clouds back. Yeah, hi, Chuck, this is God. I've been going over your file. Been a mistake, you were supposed to be a chimp. Yeah, I'm going to send you there now. You'll like it better. There are fewer choices. All you do is eat bananas and have sex. Which, come to think of it, is what most of us would do if we won the lottery. So.
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1: Good morning, I'm Dale Taylor. A man accused of ramming a police vehicle in 100 Mile has been sentenced in provincial court. 44-year-old Joel Pittleberg received a 90-day conditional sentence and 12 months probation after pleading guilty to a charge of dangerous driving. He was scheduled to go to trial yesterday, and charges of flight from police, failing to stop, and two counts of breaching a release order were all stayed. 100 Mile RCMP received a report of a possible impaired driver in a parking lot in the 100 block of Highway 97 in December last year. Upon arrival, police say they did not find the vehicle, but it was found later parked on Canham Hendricks Lake Road. Sergeant Brian Lamb says RCMP pulled in behind the vehicle with lights on, and the suspect then rammed the police vehicle before fleeing the scene. He says the driver was identified and police did not pursue at that time, and they did attend the man's residence later on and made an arrest. A pre-trial conference has been set for the accused in the death of an infant. Russell Solomon will be in Supreme Court in Williams Lake on October 8th. Solomon is charged with second-degree murder and assault causing bodily harm in relation to a second child. Williams Lake RCMP were called to the local hospital in December 2023 for a report of a deceased seven-month-old infant. Police say they were notified because there were signs of trauma. RCMP attended a home where they found another child suffering from trauma, and the BC Major Crime Unit was called in and assumed conduct of the investigation. Five MLAs who either quit or were ejected from the BC Conservative Caucus in recent weeks have been readmitted by the party's new interim leader.
2: Interim leader Lauren Dirksen says Trevor Halford, Claire Rattay, and John Rusted have rejoined the caucus. They were removed last week by Carrie Lynn Finley, who resigned as party leader on Sunday. Scott McInnes and Linda Heppner were also readmitted. They are among 10 MLAs who quit the caucus in recent weeks over concerns with Finley's leadership. Emily Joveski, Vista News, Victoria.
1: Having a look at sports, hometown motocross racers finished atop the podium several times this past weekend in Williams Lake. Noah Porter was first in both Pro-Am and under 30. Galvin Hoyer was first in plus 50 and second in Vet Junior. And Cole Rochefort was third in both Pro-Am and Open Intermediate. Others from the Lake City making the podium at the Williams A. Motocross Racing included Deacon Hoyer, Dean Bartley, Kyle Liebert, Brock Hoyer, and Ryan Brown. The BC-wide Motocross Championship will race again October 2nd and 3rd in Agassiz and hold their finale October 10th and 11th in Revelstoke. A few Caribou athletes picked up some money with the Bucking Around BC Series stops in Williams Lake and Quesnel. In the Lake City, Risky Creek's Tanner Loring was first in bull riding and had a split of first in steer riding for $2,367. Williams Lake's Ty Cunningham had the other part of that split with Tanner Loring in the steer riding and was third in the bull riding for nearly $1,400. At the Quesnel event, the Lake City's Ty Cunningham was second in bull riding and first in steer riding for just over $2,000. The next event on the Bucking Around BC schedule is the 5th annual Bulls Before Midnight in Vanderhoof, December 31st and January 1st. Major League Baseball, Toronto lost to Baltimore 4-3 yesterday. The Blue Jays, with five games remaining, are 3.5 behind the Chicago White Sox for the final wildcard spot in the American League. Toronto will play in Baltimore again today at 3:35 and tomorrow before concluding at home Friday, Saturday, and Sunday against Cincinnati. NFL, the final game in Week 2 last night saw the LA Rams beat the New York Giants 28-6. Both the Rams and Giants are 1-1. 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
1: Caribou Chilcotin weather today. Fog patches dissipating this morning, then clearing. Windy today with a high of 20. Tonight, partly cloudy, windy, low 5. Tomorrow, a mix of sun and cloud. Quesnel with a 30% chance of showers. The high tomorrow, 15. Right now in the Caribou, Quesnel 5, Williams Lake 11, 100 miles 6.
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Inside Out from E6, this is the GOATS. I'm Dale. Tuesday is here. Time to have a look and see what's going on for some of the new releases that have been out maybe for a couple of days in the form of music, or some of the new stuff in movies coming out today. We're going to start out with gaming. Available today for the PlayStation 5, the Xbox Series X, is Dune Awakening. Very anticipated on the release calendar today. So if you want to check that one out, it's a brand new one. A lot of people looking into that one. Some music is available. Some early stuff from David Bowie from the mid-60s when he was called Davy Jones. That's out there. What's it called? It's called the Shel Talmy Recordings. David would eventually re-record those, I think, in 2021. Face Value from Phil Collins in 1981 is being re-released on Blu-ray audio with some remixes. Bob Seger's album from 2006, Face the Promise, is available in a re-release form. I didn't have any big hits like the stuff in the 70s or 80s, but it's still pretty good. And Neil Young and the Chrome Hearts' second song is also available now. Looking at movies, The Magic Faraway Tree is available. 80% from Rotten Tomatoes critics for both audiences and critics. If you want to have a look at that one, it's got Andrew Garfield in there and Claire Foy as the leads. And the other one that's out is Super Troopers 3, the comedy. They say it's got a little bit of mileage on it. Audiences don't care. They love it more than critics do, according to Rotten Tomatoes. So that's what's going on for new releases for today and over the last couple of days. So the GOAT, here's C-Spot Run.

0: On the weekend, went down to see a show in Kamloops, and boy, once you get a little way south of like the Big Bar rest stop, just north of Clinton, you start to see what's happened because of the fire, the Pear Lake wildfire that went through there. Holy. You know, you can take pictures, but when you see what it looks like, when you can see right through the forest, and you see all the devastation that happened to people's places, it is quite something. So the South Kerwood Job Fair is going to be on tomorrow from 10 to 6 at the Clinton Memorial Community Hall. It's going to have all kinds of things there. And if you are looking to get a job, to switch careers, to just have a day off and go see what else is happening out of town, there you go. South Kerwood Job Fair. They're on Laborde Street in Clinton, 306 Laborde Street, Clinton Memorial Community Hall tomorrow.
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5: Spend any amount of time in Caribou, and you'll see why it's often called cowboy country. Cattle production, horse breeding, and massive ranches. One ranch, established in the 1860s, was the largest in the world, covering 2 million acres. Lots of land, lots of ranches, at home in the Caribou.
0: Yesterday, the hot spot in the province was Lytton. They got to 30.2. My place yesterday, 29.8, I think it was. It was warm. I didn't expect it to be so warm. Punsey Mountain was the cold spot yesterday. A little ways west of Williams Lake, a couple hours at minus 1.8. Lytton was actually the warmest place in the entire country at 30.2. Alert, Nunavut, the cold spot in the country at minus 10.8. We're not going to break any records today, I don't think. Did we break any records yesterday? Hang on, let me click and a click and a click. Doesn't say so. Okay. What are we going to be in for today? High of 20 degrees, mainly sunny sky. I thought it was a little cloudy when I came into work this morning and was listening to that heavy-duty machine working across the valley, but supposed to be clearing off. High today, 20 degrees, mainly sunny. Partly cloudy tonight, low 5 degrees. Tomorrow, not as warm. High of about 15, which is about normal. Normally at this time of year, we have a high of about 16 and an overnight low of 3. So we're in there for the lows A-OK, but not so much for the highs as we're a little bit above today, but back to normal tomorrow. Later this week, looks like Thursday night and Friday morning should see some rain before the weekend becomes a little bit iffy with a kind of a mix of sun and cloud. That's your 2020 weather. 721 on the GOATs.

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1: Good morning, I'm Dale Taylor. A South Caribou man accused of ramming a police vehicle in 100 Mile House has avoided jail time. 44-year-old Joel Pittleberg received a 90-day conditional sentence and 12 months probation after pleading guilty to a charge of dangerous driving. The plea came prior to the start of his trial that was about to get underway yesterday. Charges of flight from police, failing to stop, and two counts of breaching a release order were all stayed. In December last year, the RCMP received a report of a possible impaired driver in a parking lot in the 100 block of Highway 97. Police say the vehicle was located later on, parked on Canham Hendricks Lake Road. Sergeant Brian Lamb says RCMP pulled in behind the vehicle with lights on, and the suspect then rammed the police vehicle before fleeing the scene. He says the driver was identified and police did not pursue at that time. Pittleberg was then arrested at his residence. Construction is underway on a new commercial vehicle inspection station north of Quesnel. According to the BC government, the $9.2 million construction was awarded to IDL Projects to rebuild the Red Rock Commercial Vehicle Inspection Station, which was destroyed in a fire in December 2024. Work to be done includes constructing a new commercial vehicle inspection building, replacing the Wayscale building, and completing site servicing. The project is anticipated to be completed in December 2027 and is not expected to impact traffic along Highway 97. The BC government has filed legal action against artificial intelligence company OpenAI in California related to the Tumbler Ridge school shooting. Attorney General Nikki Sharma says BC is suing the tech giant for its failure to notify law enforcement of threats made on its platform for February shooting.
2: We are seeking accountability from OpenAI and its decision makers, and pursuing support for community rebuilding efforts, including the construction of a new Tumbler Ridge school facility.
1: The lawsuit is separate from others filed by families of the victims and school staff, and Sharma says the province is coordinating with those teams. In sports, the Caribou Cougars U-17 team in the BC Elite Hockey League had a split this past weekend. On the team are Quesnel's Nigel Nitschke and Williams Lake's Kessler Linklater and Lincoln Philpotts. Against the Vancouver Northeast Chiefs in Burnaby, the Cougars lost Friday 4-3, then beat the Chiefs Saturday 3-2. The U-17 Cougars will face the Vancouver Northwest Hawks this coming weekend in Prince George. The Hawks and Cougars are first and second in the standings. The Baltimore Orioles rallied for a 4-3 victory over the Toronto Blue Jays yesterday. With the loss, the Jays fall 3.5 games behind Chicago for the final wild card spot in the American League. In the NFL Monday night game, the LA Rams crushed the New York Giants 28-6. Get news alerts direct to your inbox. 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I'm Dale Taylor. Today's forecast for the Caribou Chocon starts with it being foggy this morning, then clearing. It'll be a little bit windy today with a high of 20. Partly cloudy tonight, windy, low 5. Tomorrow, a mix of sun and cloud. Quesnel with a 30% chance of showers tomorrow and a high of 15. In the Caribou this morning, 100 miles 6, Williams Lake 11, Quesnel 5. Well, I just posted up the image on our Goat Facebook page. Maybe you'd like to have a look at it because we are chill trying to... I never thought it would get this far. I seriously didn't think it was going to get this far. $46 million still unclaimed. And you're it's that lottery ticket. Yeah, yesterday was the 9-month anniversary since that news came out that somebody purchased a lottery ticket in Quesnel that won $46 million. I thought, okay, seeing how some of these big tickets, big lottery winnings, they haven't announced a winner for like a month or two. And I thought, after a couple of months, February, somebody will come forward and we'll find out who it was. Now, was it somebody in Quesnel? Could have been. Could have been somebody traveling through. We don't know. But nobody has claimed that $46 million lottery jackpot from the ticket purchased in Quesnel. And the ticket is valid for 52 weeks. Where does it say on my stuff here? Yeah, it says... And the lottery winners' names will be announced after winners come forward to claim their prize. All lottery prize winners have 52 weeks from the draw date printed on their ticket to come forward to claim their prize. So, you know, is it somebody already? I don't know. I think the BC Lottery Corporation ends up releasing that information. I think they kind of have to, don't they? So what the heck? Anyway, have a look at our Goat Facebook page. Feel free to speculate in the comments because that is where the fun really starts. This is Pearl Jam on the Goat.

0: Waiting for Stevie, a song about Stevie Wonder from Pearl Jam on the go at 7:38, and most of the guys are back. It seems like we got everybody here. We got the two Jimmys, and we got Seth on Last Night on Late Night.
1: Trump just arrived in New York City for the General Assembly, and earlier tonight, he met with Mayor Zoran Mamdani. Ooh. Yep. One is a far-right Republican, the other is a Democratic Socialist, so their meeting was a fun little preview of what your Thanksgiving will be like. Mamdani said the meeting focused on issues affecting New York City. For Mamdani, that meant the cost of living, and for Trump, that meant adding his name to the Empire State Building. Trump banned reporters from CNN, MS Now, and Politico from the White House. In a related story, Melania just applied to be a reporter for CNN, MS Now, and Politico.
2: This afternoon, Trump met for the third time with New York Mayor Mamdani. It was another friendly meeting between the socialist who wants to give everyone $5,000 and the mayor of New York. Trump, I have to say, he definitely has a thing for Mamdani. He may be Islamophobic. At least he's not Islamo-homophobic. He is...
3: In a new interview, President Trump said that he is considering blowing up all of Iran and added, quote, very big things are going to be happening. Oh, yes, very big things like $20 gas. Germany over the weekend kicked off its annual Oktoberfest. So if you're wondering how much Germans love beer, it's September.
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0: 2020 weather today is going to be mainly sunny with a high of 20 degrees. Partly cloudy tonight, low 5. Tomorrow, return to temperatures that are normal for this time of year, which is a high of 15. Normally, we have a high of 16 degrees. Low tomorrow, about 4 degrees. Could be some showers showing up Thursday night and into Friday morning. That's what the weather forecast says so far. That's your 2020 weather on the GOAT. Here's War Lowrider.

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0: Our Lady Peace and Clumsy on the Goats. It is another day for you to get out there and maybe go to work on your bike today. Since the weather's nice, it's going to be agreeable to get out there if you can. I mean, not everybody can, but I have the very good luck of being able to bike into work in the morning. And it's all downhill, which means at lunchtime, it's all uphill. So it should be a lot of fun. The Go By Bike Week started on Saturday, and it goes until Friday this week. And they've got several things on the go if you are able to register your rides. One of the prizes, the big one, I think, it's the grand prize, the Pedigo Ridge Rider 2 e-bike. This is the one these are the bikes that threw me off when I first saw people riding. They're going up these hills barely pedaling. And I'm like, how are they? Man, I really got to get in shape. And then I realized, oh, they got an e-bike. Okay. Anyway, that's the grand prize. Mostly to want to get you out there and try to think about maybe biking a little bit more often instead of, you know, always having to take the vehicle. But you know what? You can't always be able to do that. But if you could do that this week, you might win yourself some really cool prizes. And there's a Go By Bike Williams Lake page as well on social media if you want to have a look at it. They've had a few Hey, Bikes, Brews, and Brekkie is on the go today. Started about 50 minutes ago at 7 a.m. Boitania Park, covered picnic area, coffee, breakfast, snacks, and a chance to log another trip to win. Oh, I'm working. I can't make it over. Ah, well. I'm sure they'll figure it out somehow. Anyway, go look for them. Go By Bike Williams Lake on Facebook to learn a little bit more.
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1: Good morning, I'm Dale Taylor. A man accused of ramming a police vehicle in 100 Mile has been sentenced in provincial court. 44-year-old Joel Pittleberg received a 90-day conditional sentence and 12 months probation after pleading guilty to a charge of dangerous driving. He was scheduled to go to trial yesterday, and charges of flight from police, failing to stop, and two counts of breaching a release order were all stayed. 100 Mile RCMP received a report of a possible impaired driver in a parking lot in the 100 block of Highway 97 in December last year. Upon arrival, police say they did not find the vehicle, but it was found later parked on Canham Hendricks Lake Road. Sergeant Brian Lamb says RCMP pulled in behind the vehicle with lights on, and the suspect then rammed the police vehicle before fleeing the scene. He says the driver was identified and police did not pursue at that time, and they did attend the man's residence later on and made an arrest. A pre-trial conference has been set for the accused in the death of an infant. Russell Solomon will be in Supreme Court in Williams Lake on October 8th. Solomon is charged with second-degree murder and assault causing bodily harm in relation to a second child. Williams Lake RCMP were called to the local hospital in December 2023 for a report of a deceased seven-month-old infant. Police say they were notified because there were signs of trauma. RCMP attended a home where they found another child suffering from trauma, and the BC Major Crime Unit was called in and assumed conduct of the investigation. Five MLAs who either quit or were ejected from the BC Conservative Caucus in recent weeks have been readmitted by the party's new interim leader.
2: Interim leader Lauren Dirksen says Trevor Halford, Claire Rattay, and John Rusted have rejoined the caucus. They were removed last week by Carrie Lynn Finley, who resigned as party leader on Sunday. Scott McInnes and Linda Heppner were also readmitted. They are among 10 MLAs who quit the caucus in recent weeks over concerns with Finley's leadership. Emily Joveski, Vista News, Victoria.
1: Having a look at sports, hometown motocross racers finished atop the podium several times this past weekend in Williams Lake. Noah Porter was first in both Pro-Am and under 30. Galvin Hoyer was first in plus 50 and second in Vet Junior. And Cole Rochefort was third in both Pro-Am and Open Intermediate. Others from the Lake City making the podium at the Williams A Motocross Racing included Deacon Hoyer, Dean Bartley, Kyle Liebert, Brock Hoyer, and Ryan Brown. The BC-wide Motocross Championship will race again October 2nd and 3rd in Agassiz and hold their finale October 10th and 11th in Revelstoke. A few Caribou athletes picked up some money with the Bucking Around BC Series stops in Williams Lake and Quesnel. In the Lake City, Risky Creek's Tanner Loring was first in bull riding and had a split of first in steer riding for $2,367. Williams Lake's Ty Cunningham had the other part of that split with Tanner Loring in the steer riding and was third in the bull riding for nearly $1,400. At the Quesnel event, the Lake City's Ty Cunningham was second in bull riding and first in steer riding for just over $2,000. The next event on the Bucking Around BC schedule is the 5th annual Bulls Before Midnight in Vanderhoof, December 31st and January 1st. Major League Baseball, Toronto lost to Baltimore 4-3 yesterday. The Blue Jays, with five games remaining, are 3.5 behind the Chicago White Sox for the final wildcard spot in the American League. Toronto will play in Baltimore again today at 3:35 and tomorrow before concluding at home Friday, Saturday, and Sunday against Cincinnati. NFL, the final game in Week 2 last night saw the LA Rams beat the New York Giants 28-6. Both the Rams and Giants are 1-1. 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I'm Dale Taylor.
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1: Caribou Chilcotin weather today. Fog patches dissipating this morning, then clearing. Windy today with a high of 20. Tonight, partly cloudy, windy, low 5. Tomorrow, a mix of sun and cloud. Quesnel with a 30% chance of showers. The high tomorrow, 15. Right now in the Caribou, Quesnel 5. Williams Lake 11, 100 miles 6.
0: On your marks, get set. Here comes another hour of great rock on the Goat.

How you doing this morning? This is The Goat. It's 9 minutes after the hour. I'm Dale Taylor, and I was just having a look and seeing that there is an All Candidates Forum coming up for the Quesnel and District Chamber of Commerce, a chance for you to be able to find out, okay, what's the latest? What's going on? What's with these candidates? For instance, in Quesnel, I had a look, and there are 18 folks having their name up for being a counselor, and there are three running for the mayor's chair. So the Chamber of Commerce in Quesnel is going to be having their municipal election all candidates forum 1 week from today. It's going to be on the 29th, and this will be a forum, not a debate, where you can gain knowledge about the candidates to assist you in your voting. And so what they're going to be doing is, because they've got 18 people, and it's going to take a lot of time to be able to hear from everybody, there'll be no questions from the floor, only through an online version. So the council candidates will be on stage 6 to 7:30, and the mayor candidates from 7:40 till 9 p.m. That's going to be at the College of New Caledonia. So you can find out more information about that on the Quesnel and District Chamber of Commerce Facebook page. You get some details right there about the All Candidates Forum. 1 week from today, a chance for you to get to know those candidates before you get to vote for them, either in advance or on the voting day of October 17th. Trying to get you informed, that's us here. Here's the Tragically Hip on The Goat.

Mental health from Quiet Riot on the goats. Just seeing that 95-year-old William Shatner is doing a little bit of a metal thing here. He was live on stage. Did you see what he's doing? He's 95. I mean, the audio is not the greatest. He's performing Metallica's Enter Sandman at the Riot Fest in Chicago. Say your prayers.

0: can't name the band that he's in because it's an offensive word, so I can't say that. But what is the name of his new album? The William Shatner album is called What Is Heavy Metal? So he's 95, but he doesn't look... He looks younger than me, I think. He's 95 and on stage and doing that thing. Anyway, pretty cool stuff from Captain Kirk.
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4: 2020 weather today is going to be mainly sunny with a high of 20 degrees, low tonight 5, and partly cloudy on the Goats, Arkells.

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1: Good morning, I'm Dale Taylor. A South Caribou man accused of ramming a police vehicle in 100 Mile House has avoided jail time. 44-year-old Joel Pittleberg received a 90-day conditional sentence and 12 months probation after pleading guilty to a charge of dangerous driving. The plea came prior to the start of his trial that was about to get underway yesterday. Charges of flight from police, failing to stop, and two counts of breaching a release order were all stayed. In December last year, the RCMP received a report of a possible impaired driver in a parking lot in the 100 block of Highway 97. Police say the vehicle was located later on, parked on Canham Hendricks Lake Road. Sergeant Brian Lamb says RCMP pulled in behind the vehicle with lights on, and the suspect then rammed the police vehicle before fleeing the scene. He says the driver was identified and police did not pursue at that time. Pittleberg was then arrested at his residence. Construction is underway on a new commercial vehicle inspection station north of Quesnel. According to the BC government, the $9.2 million construction was awarded to IDL Projects to rebuild the Red Rock Commercial Vehicle Inspection Station, which was destroyed in a fire in December 2024. Work to be done includes constructing a new commercial vehicle inspection building, replacing the weighscale building, and completing site servicing. The project is anticipated to be completed in December 2027 and is not expected to impact traffic along Highway 97. The BC government has filed legal action against artificial intelligence company OpenAI in California related to the Tumbler Ridge school shooting. Attorney General Nikki Sharma says BC is suing the tech giant for its failure to notify law enforcement of threats made on its platform for February shooting.
2: We are seeking accountability from OpenAI and its decision makers, and pursuing support for community rebuilding efforts, including the construction of a new Tumbler Ridge school facility.
1: The lawsuit is separate from others filed by families of the victims and school staff, and Sharma says the province is coordinating with those teams. In sports, the Caribou Cougars U-17 team in the BC Elite Hockey League had a split this past weekend. On the team are Quesnel's Nigel Nitschke and Williams Lake's Kessler Linklater and Lincoln Philpotts. Against the Vancouver Northeast Chiefs in Burnaby, the Cougars lost Friday 4-3, then beat the Chiefs Saturday 3-2. The U-17 Cougars will face the Vancouver Northwest Hawks this coming weekend in Prince George. The Hawks and Cougars are first and second in the standings. The Baltimore Orioles rallied for a 4-3 victory over the Toronto Blue Jays yesterday. With the loss, the Jays fall 3.5 games behind Chicago for the final wild card spot in the American League. In the NFL Monday night game, the LA Rams crushed the New York Giants 28-6. Get news alerts direct to your inbox. 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I'm Dale Taylor. Today's forecast for the Caribou Chilcotin starts with it being foggy this morning, then clearing. It'll be a little bit windy today with a high of 20. Partly cloudy tonight, windy, low 5. Tomorrow, a mix of sun and cloud. Quesnel with a 30% chance of showers tomorrow and a high of 15. In the Caribou this morning, 100 miles 6, Williams Lake 11, Quesnel 5. We've always got something going on our Facebook page. I just posted up a link about the brand new Rick Hansen documentary, which made its premiere a few days ago at the Toronto International Film Festival. Rick Hansen having that Man of Motion World Tour 40 years ago. It's going to be shown in Vancouver. Then it's going to be shown in Williams Lake. So some details, a little bit about that on our GOAT Facebook page. You can also scroll back and see what's going on with that $46 million still unclaimed from a lottery ticket that was sold in Quesnel 9 months ago from yesterday. And also, I was trying to figure out what the heck was going on across the valley when I was shooting my morning video today. Maybe you can help out. They got a few folks that probably have it right, but if you want to see what it's all about, you can check it out on our GOAT Facebook page when you get a little bit of time right now. 8:34 on the GOAT with Twisted Sister.

0: That is Dexter and the Moonrocks. The name of the track is called Freaking Out. It's brand new from them. 8:40 on the goats on this Tuesday. For me, it feels a little bit like a Monday. It was off yesterday. Anyway, we've got standby and Alan Cross in the ongoing history of new music.
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2: Record charts can be strange things, but few things are weirder than the tale of a 1979 song called Ready and Steady, recorded by an artist known only as D.A. What makes it weird is that this song reached number 102 on the American singles charts without ever being released. Then it disappeared. This was unprecedented. The origin and fate of Ready and Steady and D.A. were mysteries for decades. In 2016, a chart researcher named Paul Haney cracked the case. D.A. was Dennis D.A. Lucchese, a part-time musician and mortgage broker in California. Through murky means, a record promoter was able to get the song on the Billboard charts without a single copy ever appearing in stores. The only time we know of it being played on the radio was on July 8th, 2016, 37 years after it was charted and 11 years after D.A. died. Ready and Steady remains the only song to ever hit the Billboard charts without ever being released.
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0: Hey, we got your 2020 weather. It's going to be nice today. Sunshine, high of 20 degrees. On the go, Guns N' Roses.

0: That is Sum 41 and In Too Deep on the Goats. Got a story from Derek Whibley of the band Sum 41. He was doing Walking Disaster short stories, and he's got one all lined up that I picked up from yesterday, and it was reminding me because, you know, we were at the Jimmy Carr comedy show in Kamloops on Sunday night, and Jimmy Carr, like we've had this scene at some shows where he says, please, no photography, no recording, no pictures, no flashing, but you know what, that post that I did on our Facebook page for the GOAT, a bunch of people posted pictures that they took of the show. They said, what the heck, I'm taking a picture. So anyway, Derek Whibley from Sum 41 had a story about going to an Eagles concert. Here he is.
1: An Eagles concert. A minute before they're about to take
0: the
1: stage.
0: Okay, let me get to the right one here. As Derek Whibley has it all fired up, all ready to go, the story about Don Henley.
1: I have a bone to pick with the Eagles. I went to an Eagles concert. A minute before they're about to take the stage, this voice comes over the PA and a thing comes up on the screen and it just says, oh, by the way, ladies and gentlemen, we don't want you to stand up during the show. We don't want you to use your phones. We don't want you to take any pictures. We don't want you to take any video. So I thought, this can't be serious though, right? Because like, is anybody going to listen to this? Sure enough, the lights go out. The crowd cheers. Everybody's phone goes up. The whole arena. I have said to my wife, I'm like, see, nobody's going to listen to an announcement like that. I was going to be respectful. And since this is about the audience behind me, I'm going to take my phone. I'm going to hide it just down here so nobody can see it. And I'm going to film Joe Walsh singing this song. Within 5 seconds, all of a sudden, security again flashing on me.
2: No videos, no photos.
0: They've actually got some video of what he was doing.
1: I turned over and I had my phone on him, and I guess he didn't like that. And he started freaking out, and he's like, get out of your seat, get out, get out. I'm like, am I really getting kicked out of an Eagles concert at this point in my life? I'm not even drunk here. What's going on? 5 minutes later, about 6 security guards come, and they're like, sir, you need to come with me. Now I'm being kicked out of the Eagles f***ing concert. We're out in the hallway, and they're like, were you taking video of this concert? And I said, yes, I was. They're like, did you not hear the announcement? I go, yes, I did. They're like, well, then why are you videoing? I'm like, I didn't really see how I was interrupting anybody's night. I had it down here. I mean, that's what it was. He goes, Don Henley has told us all that if anybody videos, he's going to be watching YouTube after the concert. And if there's video, then we're all getting in trouble and security guards are getting fired tonight. My first thought is, what the f***? This guy's worth ungodly amounts of money. Is he sitting at the Ritz-Carlton after the show on YouTube and... Gotta call my manager, getting some poor guy fired from the Phoenix Arena.
0: There you go. Can you imagine seeing Derek Whibley kicked out of that show with the Eagles? That would be the video to have, I think. More music in a moment. Time to go. Hang on.
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1: Good morning, I'm Dale Taylor. A man accused of ramming a police vehicle in 100 Mile has been sentenced in provincial court. 44-year-old Joel Pittleberg received a 90-day conditional sentence and 12 months probation after pleading guilty to a charge of dangerous driving. He was scheduled to go to trial yesterday, and charges of flight from police, failing to stop, and two counts of breaching a release order were all stayed. 100 Mile RCMP received a report of a possible impaired driver in a parking lot in the 100 block of Highway 97 in December last year. Upon arrival, police say they did not find the vehicle, but it was found later parked on Canham Hendricks Lake Road. Sergeant Brian Lamb says RCMP pulled in behind the vehicle with lights on, and the suspect then rammed the police vehicle before fleeing the scene. He says the driver was identified and police did not pursue at that time, and they did attend the man's residence later on and made an arrest. A pre-trial conference has been set for the accused in the death of an infant. Russell Solomon will be in Supreme Court in Williams Lake on October 8th. Solomon is charged with second-degree murder and assault causing bodily harm in relation to a second child. Williams Lake RCMP were called to the local hospital in December 2023 for a report of a deceased seven-month-old infant. Police say they were notified because there were signs of trauma. RCMP attended a home where they found another child suffering from trauma, and the BC Major Crime Unit was called in and assumed conduct of the investigation. Five MLAs who either quit or were ejected from the BC Conservative Caucus in recent weeks have been re-admitted by the party's new interim leader.
2: Interim leader Lorne Dirksen says Trevor Halford, Claire Rattay, and John Rusted have rejoined the caucus. They were removed last week by Carrie Lynn Finley, who resigned as party leader on Sunday. Scott McInnes and Linda Heppner were also readmitted. They are among 10 MLAs who quit the caucus in recent weeks over concerns with Finley's leadership. Emily Joveski, Vista News, Victoria.
1: Having a look at sports, hometown motocross racers finished atop the podium several times this past weekend in Williams Lake. Noah Porter was first in both Pro-Am and under 30. Galvin Hoyer was first in plus 50 and second in Vet Junior. And Cole Rochefort was third in both Pro-Am and Open Intermediate. Others from the Lake City making the podium at the Williams A. Motocross Racing included Deacon Hoyer, Dean Bartley, Kyle Liebert, Brock Hoyer, and Ryan Brown. The BC-wide Motocross Championship will race again October 2nd and 3rd in Agassiz and hold their finale October 10th and 11th in Revelstoke. A few Caribou athletes picked up some money with the Bucking Around BC Series stops in Williams Lake and Quesnel. In the Lake City, Risky Creek's Tanner Loring was first in bull riding and had a split of first in steer riding for $2,367. Williams Lake's Ty Cunningham had the other part of that split with Tanner Loring in the steer riding and was third in the bull riding for nearly $1,400. At the Quesnel event, the Lake City's Ty Cunningham was second in bull riding and first in steer riding for just over $2,000. The next event on the Bucking Around BC schedule is the 5th annual Bulls Before Midnight in Vanderhoof, December 31st and January 1st. Major League Baseball, Toronto lost to Baltimore 4-3 yesterday. The Blue Jays, with five games remaining, are 3.5 behind the Chicago White Sox for the final wild card spot in the American League. Toronto will play in Baltimore again today at 3:35 and tomorrow before concluding at home Friday, Saturday, and Sunday against Cincinnati. NFL, the final game in week two last night saw the LA Rams beat the New York Giants 28-6. Both the Rams and Giants are 1-1. 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
1: Caribou Chilcotin weather today. Fog patches dissipating this morning, then clearing. Windy today with a high of 20. Tonight, partly cloudy, windy, low 5. Tomorrow, a mix of sun and cloud. Quesnel with a 30% chance of showers. The high tomorrow, 15. Right now in the Caribou, Quesnel 5, Williams Lake 11, 100 Mile 6.
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Billy Idol, Moni Moni. This is The Goat. How you doing? I'm Dale, back along with you. I had the day off yesterday. We went to Kamloops, saw Jimmy Carr at the Sandman Center. What a great show. Highly offensive. And I saw a bunch of other folks from around here as well. Hey, listen, coming up in a few days, switching gears, the Quesnel Art Gallery has a brand new exhibit that is going to be starting, a solo exhibition presented by local Métis artist Natasha Lepine. I am not going to be trying to say it how it is in its original language. It's called Reflect, is what I see. That is going to be starting in a couple of days. It's going to go from Thursday the 24th until late October. The opening reception is going to be coming up Thursday night at 7 o'clock, and they'd love to have you come on by the Quesnel Art Gallery for the next show that is presented by local Métis artist Natasha Lepine. There you go. Something to do on Thursday night. Here are the Foo Fighters on The Goat.

0: The Rolling Stones and In the Stars. What's going on around here? What's going on? Hey, listen, did you see... Okay, I'm going to backtrack a little bit. Did you see that there is the 20th anniversary celebration for the Tourism Discovery Center in Williams Lake coming up? They got an event on the way later on this week you might be interested in. Have you gone to an event at the Tourism Discovery Center? I've been to a few of them that range from the Olympic torch lighting stuff that's been going on there. They've had so many things in that great building. So if you'd like to be a part of this, the 20-year anniversary open house is on the way Friday from 11 till 2. Refreshments, and of course they're going to have some kind of an anniversary cake. That'll be at the Tourism Discovery Center on the way this week on Friday. It's a great way to end the week. You know, hey, you just go, hey, listen, we're going to go over to the TDC and check things out. Starting at 11, finishing at 2, and then you knock off work early on Friday. Why not?
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0: Living Easy from Black Tea, great Canadian group. This is The Goat. If you like to take a look at things and tinker around with them, you probably already know about this event that's coming up in the South Caribou. It is, once again, another one of the 100 Mile Repair Cafe get-togethers. Now, if you're really new to trying to fix things and you're thinking, you know, that might be a good idea to be able to know how to fix, in my case, KitchenAid Mixmasters, you go to see what happens. Now, what happens at the Repair Cafe? You don't just drop things off. You learn how to source the gears, in my case, and all the other stuff that goes along with it. And you get an expert there that says, well, you pop the lid off, you got to watch over the grease, it's going to get everywhere, and away they go. I mean, and it's not just the things that I'm talking about. It's all kinds of stuff. Maybe you need to fix up that lawnmower, that whippersnipper, whatever. The upcoming dates for October for the 100 Mile Repair Cafe are October 17th at the 70 Mile Access Center. That's a Saturday. Sunday, October 18th at 100 Mile at the Legion. Monday, October 19th at the Inner Lakes Community Hall. All of those going to be from 11 till 3. You'll probably be able to see the poster online and around town for the 100 Mile Repair Cafe is coming up in the middle of October.
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0: Let me be your leather jacket. Okay. That's Jimmy. This is the Goats. And I'm going to wrap things up for a little bit for today. On the way, it's going to be Kyle Bottom. He's taking care of things right through until 2 this afternoon. Nick Itropoulos is going to be back along with you after a little time away. So he's got a bunch of stuff to bring your way later on this afternoon. It's a Tuesday as we're heading towards the weekend. Already kind of looking ahead. Those guys are going to help you out. I'll see you tomorrow. Bye for now.
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Theory of a Dead Man with Barricade right here on The Goat. Welcome to the first day of fall. How did you spend the last day of summer? Did you break out the slip and slide? I celebrated the last day of summer in a very interesting way. We will talk about it coming up next. But first, Motley Crue, Smoking in the Boys Room.

0: Matthew Goodband, Symbolistic White Walls, right here on the GOAT. Good morning to you. And yes, happy first day of fall to everybody out there. That means yesterday was the last day of summer. What did you do? Did you have some ice cream? Did you break out the slip and slide or the kiddie pool? Or, like me, did you rake up some leaves? Yes, that is how I celebrated the last day of summer, was by raking up some leaves that had honestly been falling for, you know, the last week and a half at my house. I feel like every tree in my backyard is on a different timeline, and one of them just went real yellow, real fast, went from yellow to red to brown. It's turning into a mess. But one thing I learned from last year, last fall, was that with the amount of trees I have in my backyard, if I don't stay on top of this right away, I'm going to wind up in a disgusting, wet, leafy mess. So, yeah, even though it wasn't officially fall yet, I raked up a couple of real nice leaf piles. If anyone wants to come over and do some jumping.
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0: It's Sublime Until the Sun Explodes right here on The Goat. Good morning to you. Hopefully you're having a nice start to fall. Great day to go for a nice fall walk. Ooh, the sun is shining. The air is crisp. And another great reason to go for a walk today. The art trail is happening in Quesnel. That's going on until October 2nd. I was reminded of this yesterday. I went into Andre's in Quesnel up at the top of the hill there, walked inside, and I was staring at the face of Ted Martindale from Granville's. The artist they're displaying up at Andre's did a really nice kind of caricature style portrait of Ted, and a couple other beautiful paintings there as well. There are 33 businesses around the Quesnel area that are displaying art for the next week or two. You can see some amazing work from some amazing local artists, even just in the downtown core of Quesnel. I think there's like 22 different businesses that are showing off art. So yeah, get out there, take a walk, and when you see some art, pop on in and admire it.
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0: 3 days grace, the animal I have become right here on the goat. Good morning to you. Speaking of animals, got to talk about bears right now. You know, we always make a point to talk about bears being bear aware, not leaving things out that attract the bears, right? I think many of us have probably had our garbage cans ransacked at some point by a bear. That's a lesson you learn once, and then hopefully you change your behavior after the fact. Because attracting bears can have really negative consequences for you, sure, but also for the bears. There's this video going viral right now of a mama bear and a cub wandering into a PharmaSave in downtown Hope. And that story did not end well. That mama bear has already been euthanized because that's what happens. When bears get too comfortable around humans and encroach too far into human spaces, that is the end result. So let's do our best to keep the bears safe.
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Pearl Jam with Wreckage right here on The GOAT. Good morning to you. Our friends over at Literacy Quinnell, they got two cool events coming up in the next week that I want to talk about. That is coming up next. First, though, we got Red Rider, Can't Turn Back, on The GOAT.

0: If you've never played D&D, it's a super fun role-playing game where it's all done through storytelling. So there's no screens involved. It's just you're right there. You're connecting with other humans and talking through, you know, the various challenges that come your way. Oh, there's a goblin sneaking up on you. What are you going to do? Roll some dice. If you know a teen that might want to get involved, you can email info@literacyquinnell.ca. 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This is happening Thursday, September 24th, 3:30 p.m. to 5 p.m. And I got to tell you about the trivia event. 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
4: Gold remains hidden between Cache Creek and Ashcroft. A wounded robber vanished after he fled into the brush. His horse was found by the Thompson River, but the gold was gone. Miners got creative with how they moved their wealth. They cast their gold into solid 300-pound bullet shapes. Huge blocks acted as a built-in deterrent, too heavy for a thief to snatch, but shaped perfectly for a pack horse to haul over the rugged terrain.
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just want to get you the latest on what I know about that highway closure. Well, kind of a highway situation north of Williams Lake, north of Wildwood, north of the Lions Creek Road. Vehicle fire that the Wildwood Volunteer Fire Department was called into. And they found that when they got out there, the vehicle fire had spread to the surrounding bush on both sides of the highway. So if you're stuck on Highway 97 north of Williams Lake, about 25 kilometers or so, that is the reason why you're stuck in the traffic. I understand that the BC Wildfire Service was called in to help out with that. And also, I think that they were going to be getting some flaggers or somebody in attendance to make sure that the traffic knew what was going on. So if you're stuck there, that's what's going on. You can have a look at our GOAT Facebook page to see more about that Wildwood Volunteer Fire Department attending a vehicle fire on Highway 97 that has spread to both sides of the highway. They're getting it under control, but it might take a minute or two for them to clean it up. Anyway, thought I'd let you know.

0: It's the Tea Party with the Messenger right here on the GOAT. Good morning to you. This is such a bizarre story. So this, I found out about this story, this senior down in the Okanagan. I can't remember if it was Kelowna or Penticton or Vernon, but somewhere in the Okanagan, this senior is in trouble. He's in a lot of trouble for clashing with drivers in a mall parking lot. I think he kicked somebody's Lamborghini. He spat on somebody, and he threw a rock at somebody. So this guy's in a lot of trouble, right? Because you can't do any of those things. You're not allowed to kick somebody else's car. You're not allowed to spit on people. You're not allowed to throw rocks at people. What I found funny, though, was in the ruling against him, the judge said that he is no longer allowed to possess rocks. How are we enforcing that? Rocks be just about everywhere. They are literally all over the road. I wonder if he's enough of a troublemaker. I think he's just going to carry around a pocket of sand from now on. Pocket sand!
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0: It's the Red Hot Chili Peppers, Danny California, right here on the go. Danny California, not to be confused with my hit song, Tony Oregon. So I got to let you know, we have a bunch of home games headed to Quesnel this weekend for the Quesnel River Rush. They are hosting the Summerland Jets on Friday night. There's a poster contest for that game. If you're feeling a little arts and craftsy, bring out your best poster. Could win yourself a prize. And also, it looks super cool to have a lot of posters in the audience. Who remembers Monday Night Raw from 2004? Saturday night, the Nelson Leafs are going to be in town. And then wrapping up the weekend, the Kamloops Storm coming in for a 5 p.m. game on Sunday. I'll see you there. Why at the 5 p.m. game? Because I'm an early riser, right? I got to get up early for work on Monday. But if I can see a full hockey game before bedtime, that's a special occasion right there.
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1: I'm George Henderson. Premier David Eby is set to make an announcement this afternoon, and it's widely expected that he will call an early election. It comes after weeks of turmoil among the opposition BC Conservative ranks, including the resignation of leader Carrie Lynn Findlay. Elections BC says if an election were called today, final voting day would be on Saturday, October 24th. The Union of BC Municipalities has criticized EB for potentially calling an election while municipal election campaigns are ongoing, saying local issues will be overshadowed. Voting day in local elections is on October 17th. A trial date has been set for the accused in an investigation into the seizure of cigarettes and firearms in Quesnel. 53-year-old Paul Plummer is due back in court on May 5th of next year. Plummer is charged with selling unstamped tobacco, careless storage of a firearm, storage of a firearm contrary to regulation, and possession of a firearm without a license or registration. The charges are in connection with an incident in March of 2025. The Quesnel RCMP Crime Reduction Unit, with the assistance of the North District Emergency Response Team and other members of the Quesnel RCMP, executed a search warrant at a residence in the 2000 block of Red Bluff Road. Police say they seized 1,100 cartons of contraband cigarettes, more than $13,000 in cash, 21 firearms and ammunition, as well as 8 pounds of marijuana bud, 767 grams of magic mushrooms, 330 grams of cannabis concentrate, and 15 grams of cocaine. RCMP said at the time that the street value of the seized cigarettes was estimated to be around $220,000. One project, one review, one year. That's how Prime Minister Mark Carney sums up the Building Canada Strong Act, which was introduced by the government yesterday. Officials say it will help speed up infrastructure project reviews and support the workers who will build them. They add it will give business the confidence to invest in Canada, accelerate projects, and drive long-term growth and prosperity while protecting the environment and upholding Indigenous rights. Among other things, the feds say it ensures federal reviews and decisions are completed within a year and modernizes the federal labor framework. That includes changes to the Canada Labor Code that officials say will strengthen collective bargaining by helping parties address issues earlier, reach negotiated agreements, and resolve disputes while fully protecting the right to strike. In sports, the Toronto Blue Jays will visit the Baltimore Orioles this afternoon. Time is running out for the Blue Jays in terms of making the playoffs. They have just 5 games remaining, and they are 3.5 games behind the Chicago White Sox for the final wild card spot in the American League. Caribou weather for this afternoon, a mix of sun and cloud in the Quesnel area with a high of 19 degrees. For Williams Lake and 100 Mile House, sunshine and a bit of wind. A high of 20 in Williams Lake, 19 in 100 Mile. And then for tonight, partly cloudy skies throughout the Caribou, along with some light winds. An overnight low of 6 in Quesnel, 5 in Williams Lake, 3 in 100 Mile House. 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

The breeders on the goat with the only move you'll see me pulling on a diving board. Cannonball! Good afternoon to you. 93 days till Christmas. Don't get mad. I saw that sign yesterday. 93 days till Christmas. Let's talk about it. First, we got David Bowie, Ziggy Stardust.

0: J.J. Wild singing about my dog, Best Boy, right here on The GOAT. Good afternoon to you. And yes, I went to Andre's Electronic Experts yesterday in Quesnel, and they had already pulled out their Christmas sign. They do a Christmas countdown every year. Yesterday, it was 94 days till Christmas, which means today is 93 days until Christmas. Do you think that's... Is that too early to put out the sign? I say no. I don't think they should bring it down at all, right? Boxing Day, they should just restart the sign. 365 days till Christmas. But it's going to be here before we know it. Sure, we got to get, we got Thanksgiving coming up and then Halloween and then a hop, skip, and a jump. Next thing you know, it is going to be Christmas. I don't know if it's going to be a birthday situation or a Christmas situation, but we were in the grocery store the other day, and my daughter noticed that because there's a toy section in No Frills, they have K-pop Demon Hunters Barbies now. It's going to be a hot ticket item.
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2: The caribou grasslands provide an important habitat for a rare, unique resident. The endangered American badgers are at risk from multiple human developments. This includes farming and being hit by vehicles. They've lived in these fields for generations. Their presence is more than just a view. It's a reminder of the diversity of wildlife in the caribou grasslands and how important it is to help protect the area.

0: It's the beaches. Let's go right here on the GOAT. Good afternoon to ya. Well, you know, it's the first day of fall, so it's only a matter of time before we start seeing Halloween decorations. It can't be that far off, right? We are, you know, midweek next week. We're going to be into October. I feel like October 1st, or like that first weekend in October, that's when we're going to see the bulk of the Halloween decorations going up. I don't want to be the first in my neighborhood to decorate for Halloween, but I did get a pumpkin the other day. I got a pumpkin, left it on my front doorstep just to let all my neighbors know that I'm thinking about it. I'm feeling festive, and I want to get to decorating because, you know, my daughter loves Halloween. She said her three favorite holidays are Halloween, Christmas, and her birthday. I didn't tell her that her birthday isn't a holiday. She doesn't need to know that. But yeah, she's super excited. I want to get to decorating.
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0: It's the Killers with Mr. Brightside right here on the GOAT. Good afternoon to you and a happy first day of fall. That's right. It's official. First day of fall, and I'm loving it. You know, we broadcast from the top of City Hall in Quesnel, so that means I get a beautiful view of the trees. They are starting to turn yellow. I love it. One thing I want to remind people about is that this fall is going to be different from every fall before it because we will not be doing the fall time change, right? Normally, like beginning in November, I think, right after Halloween, we would fall back, gain an extra hour of sunlight in the morning, and lose an hour in the afternoon. But with us staying on our current time, that means the mornings are going to be really dark. November, December, mornings are going to be super dark. Make sure your kids know, like if you got reflective patches, throw them on the backpacks and just be watching when you're taking the kids to school this fall because it's going to be dark out there.
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It's the Black Crowes waiting and wanting right here on The GOAT. We're going to talk about art coming up next. A few different opportunities to both see art and create art in and around Quesnel. That's coming up next. First, though, we're on rock and roll duty with Kim Mitchell on The GOAT.

0: Evanescence on the Goat, who will you follow? Good afternoon to you. Yes, we're going to talk about art right now for two reasons. First reason, the art trail is going on right now in Quesnel. There are, I think, 33 different businesses in and around Quesnel where you can see some great local art made by local artists. If you're going for a walk in downtown Quesnel, I think there's 22 or 23. It's a lot. There's a lot of art that you can see while you walk around town right now. And then there's some on the west side, one by Bushy Lake, a couple up the hill. But the other reason I want to talk about art right now, the Quesnel River Rush. They have a home game against the Summerland Jets this Friday night, 7 p.m., and they are encouraging people to make posters. Make a poster, bring it to the game, and they're going to give a prize, I think, for their favorite poster of the night. So, and hopefully a lot of people participate in this, because I don't know if you ever watched wrestling back in the early 2000s, but having your crowd just be a sea of posters, it looks super cool.
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6: 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Very long. 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

0: Led Zeppelin on the goat with Heartbreaker. Okay, I want to revisit this story because it's very bizarre. I think this is someone down in the Okanagan. Maybe it happened in Kamloops. I can't know for sure because I refuse to look at the story. I read something once, it better be committed to memory because I'm not circling back. But yeah, there's a senior who got into trouble. This 73-year-old guy, he keeps going to the mall and getting into confrontations with drivers. Like, he kicked somebody's Lamborghini. Not supposed to do that. He spit on somebody, and he threw a rock at somebody and, like, hit somebody with a rock. They had a big old bruise, like the size of a grapefruit. So this guy's obviously in a lot of trouble. He was banned from the mall. He went back anyway. So he got in even more trouble, and the judge said he's not allowed to possess rocks, which feels like a very difficult thing to enforce, considering that rocks just are everywhere all the time. You set me loose, I could find you a rock in 3 minutes. This guy should push it. He should test the limits and see what they do if he carries around a pocket full of sand.
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0: Papa Roach with Scars right here on The Goat. Well, we have reached the end of the show once again. I want to thank you for joining me. Reminder, 3 home games for the River Rush this weekend. Friday against the Summerland Jets, Saturday against the Nelson Leafs, and then a 5 o'clock start on Sunday when they host the Kamloops Storm. We're back to our regularly scheduled programming today, which means I leave you in the very capable hands of Mr. Nick Iotropoulos, the man who cannot stop us. Whatever you're doing with the rest of your Tuesday, I hope you have a good one. And we'll see you back here soon on The Goat.
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2: Now everybody, have you heard?

The Lemonheads, Mrs. Robinson on the goat. Hello, it's Nick Iatropoulos, hanging out with you. It's been a while, eh? Yeah, I had to go to Montreal just out of the blue a couple weeks ago to help my family through a very tough time. So that's why I was away. But I'm back, and it feels great to be back. And you know, it was very sudden and last minute. It just happened out of nowhere. So I had to buy a last minute plane ticket to get there. And you already know that last minute tickets are kind of pricey. And you're going to find out how much I paid. Coming up in around 7 minutes. First, here's Bruce Springsteen.

0: Big Rack Ladylike on the goat. You know, Canada, our beloved country, is humongous. And I had to just leave very last minute a couple weeks ago to run to Montreal to help my family through a tough time. And the thing is, yeah, most of my family lives in Quebec, even though I live here in the Caribou. And you know, when you gotta fly last minute, the ticket is gonna be very expensive. You wanna know how much I paid? $1,800. I had to pay for the ticket. I had to get there. I had somewhere to be. And yeah, you just pay it and make the money back. But, you know, staying in your own country, you're flying around, it's just so expensive. And at first, you're like, okay, Canada, yeah, it's a big country. You're flying very far. But when you leave Canada and go all the way to Europe, Paris, France, for example, you pay half as much, even though the trip is double the length. Some things will never make sense.
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0: Happy first day of fall. Hope you're having a great one. Here's your 2020 weather. 16 degrees, going to be pretty sunny today. Maybe some clouds will be headed our way, but we're not going to get any rain. Definitely no lightning. And it's also going to be kind of breezy, so you can walk around, enjoy that wind when you're wearing your thickest sweater. It's going to be so comfortable. Tonight, falling down to 5. Tomorrow, high 15. Also no rain. Now here's Everlong on the GOAT.

0: 3 days grace on the goat. Still getting the hang of things. I was away for a couple weeks helping out my family in Montreal, but now I'm back. So it's time for pumpkin spice and everything nice. Or is pumpkin spice not so nice? Do you like it? Let me know on the Goat FM Facebook page. Laura said only in pumpkin pie. Oh, wow. Cliff posted a photo of the Spice Girls with their faces swapped out for jack-o'-lanterns, and he wrote, Pumpkin Spice Girls. Well, does that mean you like pumpkin spice or not? Let's go with you like it. And Sharon says, nope, Sherry, no, Elizabeth, sometimes. Margaret, it's good in muffins. Leanne, it's great in coffee. You know, yesterday I went to Starbucks, had a pumpkin spice latte, and even though I don't usually have them every single day because they're loaded with sugar, I have to say, it is a great treat.
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0: Well, if you haven't checked out the Tourism Discovery Center in Williams Lake yet, well, you're definitely going to want to do that this Friday from 11 to 2. They're going to be celebrating the 20-year anniversary with an open house. You're going to want to check it out. Seriously, like as soon as I moved to Williams Lake, the first place I went was the Tourism Discovery Center. Because, you know, when you go to a new town or a new place, you stop and ask about the local attractions, what people like, where you should go and check stuff out. And the building itself is most definitely a tourist attraction in and of itself. You see these beautiful wooden structures. You see wood carvings of bears. There's also a cool museum in the basement that shows you all this historical stuff that was preserved, and you get to learn a lot about the region we call home. So if you want to check it out, it's going to be the open house is happening Friday 11 to 2. There's going to be refreshments and cakes, and everyone is welcome.
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1: I'm George Henderson. The Wildwood Fire Department and BC Wildfire Service responded to a fire near Williams Lake this morning. Robin Grant, a fire information assistant with the Caribou Fire Center, says it was approximately 19 kilometers northwest of the city of Williams Lake on the west side of Highway 97 near Morgan Creek.
2: The approximately 0.009 hectare wildfire is now out. The fire started when a vehicle caught fire and spread into the ditch along the west side of the highway. It is confirmed that the RCMP also attended.
1: Grant says the BC Wildfire Service had 12 members on scene. A trial date has been set for the accused in an investigation into the seizure of cigarettes and firearms in Quesnel. 53-year-old Paul Plummer is due back in court on May 5th of next year. Plummer is charged with selling unstamped tobacco, careless storage of a firearm, storage of a firearm contrary to regulation, and possession of a firearm without a license or registration. The charges are in connection with an incident in March of 2025. The Quesnel RCMP Crime Reduction Unit, with the assistance of the North District Emergency Response Team and other members of the Quesnel RCMP, executed a search warrant at a residence in the 2000 block of Red Bluff Road. Police say they seized 1,100 cartons of contraband cigarettes, more than $13,000 in cash, 21 firearms and ammunition, as well as 8 pounds of marijuana bud, 767 grams of magic mushrooms, 330 grams of cannabis concentrate, and 15 grams of cocaine. RCMP said at the time that the street value of the seized cigarettes was estimated to be around $220,000. Big provincial news today. British Columbians will go to the polls in the fall. Premier David Eby announced the election call in Victoria just after noon today.
3: A few moments ago, I met with the Lieutenant Governor, Wendy Cochia, and she has agreed to dissolve the legislature and to call a provincial election for October the 24th.
1: It comes just 2 years after the last provincial election in which the NDP won a narrow one-seat majority. Eby sought to position his NDP as the best party to provide stability as BC and Canada face economic threats from the U.S. El Niño is a natural phenomenon that happens every few years. This year, however, Environment and Climate Change Canada predicts a very strong one, which will be stronger than anything that's been observed in a lifetime of anyone living today. Vista Radio's Stan Ashby has more.
4: Research scientist Bill Merrifield says one impact of a super El Niño will be the scrambling of seasonal weather patterns all around the world, including in Canada near the end of the year.
5: It's a certainty that we will have one of these super El Niños. Its influences on Canada are a little bit less certain. Sometimes nature throws in a curveball, but the odds are certainly favoring a very mild winter.
4: Merrifield adds mild temperatures and less than usual precipitation points towards the possibility of unusually low snowpack and an early spring melt. For Vista Radio, I'm Stan Ashby.
1: Switching to sports, the Toronto Blue Jays game in Baltimore against the Orioles has been postponed. They will play a doubleheader tomorrow. The Jays are currently 3.5 games behind the Chicago White Sox for the final playoff spot in the American League. Some NFL news, bad news for the New York Giants and their fans. Quarterback Jackson Dart, who injured his knee in last night's game against the LA Rams, could miss the rest of the season. Caribou weather for this afternoon, a mix of sun and cloud in the Quesnel area with a high of 19 degrees. For Williams Lake and 100 Mile House, mostly sunshine, a bit of wind, a high of 20 in Williams Lake, 19 in 100 Mile. And then for tonight, partly cloudy skies throughout the Caribou with some light winds, an overnight low of 6 in Quesnel, 5 in Williams Lake, 3 in 100 Mile House. 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

Even though Sass Jordan grew up in Montreal, Canada, did you know she was born across the pond? Yeah, she's British and Canadian at the same time, just like our beautiful British Columbia. Well, our province has British in the name, but you get what I'm trying to say. Happy first day of fall, by the way. Or is it the first day of autumn? Which one do you say? Let me know by sending me a quick text at 250-398-CFFM. Now here's Blink on the Goat.

That was the Rolling Stones in the Stars on the Goat. So, is it the first day of autumn or the first day of fall? Which one do you prefer to say? Let me know by sending me a quick text at 250-390.

0: tombe, even though that means to fall, it's not the same kind of fall. Well, unless you want someone to fall on the ground, you're never going to be saying happy tombe. Here's what happened last night on Late Night.
1: Trump just arrived in New York City for the General Assembly, and earlier tonight, he met with Mayor Zoran Mamdani. Ooh. Yep. One is a far-right Republican, the other is a Democratic Socialist, so their meeting was a fun little preview of what your Thanksgiving will be like. Mamdani said the meeting focused on issues affecting New York City. For Mamdani, that meant the cost of living, and for Trump, that meant adding his name to the Empire State Building. Trump banned reporters from CNN, MS Now, and Politico from the White House. In a related story, Melania just applied to be a reporter for CNN, MS Now, and Politico.
2: This afternoon, Trump met for the third time with New York Mayor Mamdani. It was another friendly meeting between the socialist who wants to give everyone $5,000 and the mayor of New York. Trump, I have to say, he definitely has a thing for Mamdani. He may be Islamophobic. At least he's not Islamahomophobic. He is...
3: In a new interview, President Trump said that he is considering blowing up all of Iran and added, quote, very big things are going to be happening. Oh, yes, very big things like $20 gas. Germany over the weekend kicked off its annual Oktoberfest. So if you're wondering how much Germans love beer, it's September.
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5: The Williams Lake Stampede is more than a four-day event. 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Attend the Williams Lake Stampede Association's annual general meeting on Thursday, September 24th, 7 p.m. at the City Hall Council Chambers. 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Everyone is welcome.
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0: Here's your 2020 weather on the GOAT. It's 18 degrees right now. It's going to be getting sunnier and sunnier as the day goes on, and then it's going to be getting cloudier. Right now in Williams Lake, it's actually on the cloudier side, and that should clear up, and it might get a little windy this afternoon, too. We are sitting at 18. Today's high 20. Tonight, falling down to 5. Tomorrow, we're not getting any rain during the day. 15 is going to be our high, kind of cloudy and sunny. But tomorrow night, we are going to be probably getting some rain with a low of 4. Here's Black Sabbath on the GOAT.

0: It's impossible to be in a bad mood after listening to that uplifting tune from the Jay Giles band, Centerfold. What's up? I'm Nick Iotropoulos, hanging out with you on the GOAT. So, last year in Quesnel, there was somebody who won the Lotto 649 Gold Ball Jackpot. That jackpot was $46 million and it's still unclaimed. What? 9 months have gone by and still not a single person claimed the money. You know, they have until December 21st to claim it. So if that day comes and it's still unclaimed, poof, the money's gone. Will you think they'll have claimed it by then? Or maybe they lost the ticket, because it's so hard to believe that someone would win $46 million and be like, no, I don't want it. I don't want 46 mil. Seriously, that's a lot of money. You can almost buy a house in Vancouver.
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0: That was Hinder, Lips of an Angel. You know, even though Hinder is an Oklahoma City rock band, that one has Canada written all over it. The songwriter, well, one of the songwriters, Brian Howes, was born in Vancouver, British Columbia. And also, it was recorded at the Armory Recording Studio in Vancouver's Kitsilano neighborhood. Fancy. By the way, if you're also a Canadian artist and you want to get the exposure you most definitely deserve, go to madeandplayedincanada.ca right now and submit your music. You never know. You might actually hear it on the radio one day. And you can also browse through all the submissions on that website. You'll see the boxes pop up for some inspiration. Or you can, you know, just find your next favorite tune. Or maybe that will be a help you share your song with the entire world, because the internet's global.
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1: I'm George Henderson. Another eventful day in BC politics. Center BC says leader Peter Miliband and some of the MLAs who joined the party with him are defecting back to the BC Conservatives after a snap election was declared today. It comes just days after Miliband was declared leader of Center BC, and a group of former Conservatives joined forces with the party. Since then, Carolyn Finley stepped down as Conservative leader and Lauren Dirksen was named interim leader. Now many of the MLAs who fled the caucus due to frustrations with Finley's leadership are returning. Former Conservative turned independent Eleanor Sturco says she'll remain with Centre BC. Premier David Eby has announced an early election with the voting day set for October 24th. Eby says a lot has changed since the 2024 election. He says the province and Canada are facing existential threats from the Trump administration and U.S. tariffs.
2: British Columbians need a say. They deserve a say in what happens next. You deserve a say in the kind of province we're going to build. A province that stands up for itself, or a province that folds to Donald Trump.
1: Once again, the vote will be on October 24th. The Wildwood Fire Department and BC Wildfire Service responded to a fire near Williams Lake this morning. Robin Grant, a fire information assistant with the Caribou Fire Center, says it was approximately 19 kilometers northwest of the city of Williams Lake on the west side of Highway 97 near Morgan Creek.
3: The approximately 0.009 hectare wildfire is now out. The fire started when a vehicle caught fire and spread into the ditch along the west side of the highway. It is confirmed that the RCMP also attended.
1: Grant says the BC Wildfire Service had 12 members on scene. A trial date has been set for the accused in an investigation into the seizure of cigarettes and firearms in Quesnel. 53-year-old Paul Plummer is due back in court on May 5th of next year. Plummer is charged with selling unstamped tobacco, careless storage of a firearm, storage of a firearm contrary to regulation, and possession of a firearm without a license or registration. The charges are in connection with an incident in March of 2025. The Quesnel RCMP Crime Reduction Unit, with the assistance of the North District Emergency Response Team and other members of the Quesnel RCMP, executed a search warrant at a residence in the 2000 block of Red Bluff Road. Police say they seized 1,100 cartons of contraband cigarettes, more than $13,000 in cash, 21 firearms and ammunition, as well as 8 pounds of marijuana bud, 767 grams of magic mushrooms, 330 grams of cannabis concentrate, and 15 grams of cocaine. RCMP said at the time that the street value of the seized cigarettes was estimated to be around $220,000. El Nino is a natural phenomenon that happens every few years. This year, however, Environment and Climate Change Canada predicts a very strong one, which will be stronger than anything that's been observed in a lifetime of anyone living today. Vista Radio's Stan Ashby has more.
4: Research scientist Bill Merrifield says one impact of a super El Nino will be the scrambling of seasonal weather patterns all around the world, including in Canada near the end of the year.
5: It's a certainty that we will have one of these super El Ninos. Its influences on Canada are a little bit less certain. Sometimes nature throws in a curveball, but the odds are certainly favoring a very mild winter.
4: Merrifield adds mild temperatures and less than usual precipitation points towards the possibility of unusually low snowpack and an early spring melt. For Vista Radio, I'm Stan Ashby.
1: Switching to sports, the Toronto Blue Jays game in Baltimore against the Orioles has been postponed. They will play a doubleheader tomorrow. The Jays are currently 3.5 games behind the Chicago White Sox for the final playoff spot in the American League. Some NFL news, bad news for the New York Giants and their fans. Quarterback Jackson Dart, who injured his knee in last night's game against the LA Rams, could miss the rest of the season. Caribou weather for this afternoon, a mix of sun and cloud in the Quesnel area with a high of 19 degrees. For Williams Lake and 100 Mile House, mostly sunshine, a bit of wind, a high of 20 in Williams Lake, 19 in 100 Mile. And then for tonight, partly cloudy skies throughout the Caribou with some light winds, an overnight low of 6 in Quesnel, 5 in Williams Lake, 3 in 100 Mile House. 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

whole celebrity skin on the goat. Happy first day of fall or autumn. You know, it's already an amazing season, whether you call it fall or autumn. And when you experience this, it just makes it that much better, especially when it's for the first time of the year. I'm going to tell you what in 7 minutes. Now here's to Belo.

0: Sloan, Money City Maniacs on the go. It's at 7:22. Autumn or fall, whatever you call it. Today is day number one of that incredible season. And is it your favorite season? It's pretty sweet, eh? Especially since you can finally do this. Yeah, just walking on those leaves. So relaxing, eh? Yeah, I can listen to that for hours and hours and hours. And the thing is, when it comes to fall, it's so much fun just walking around town, stepping on every single fallen leaf, whether it's red or yellow or orange. Just so cool seeing all those colors and hearing those sounds. And you got to take advantage of it while it's still here, because before you know it, we'll be buried in snow. And, well, it's not like Mother Nature really cares about when we get it.
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0: It's going to be sweater weather all week across the Caribou. Yes, no more 30, 32, 34 degrees days with the sun that just won't go away. Well, we get the light without the super heat. But right now, it's actually on the cloudier side in the Williams Lake area, sitting at 17, falling down to 5 tonight. We might get some rain. Tomorrow, we might also get some rain, maybe a thunderstorm too, and our high is going to be 16. I hope we don't get that thunderstorm. I really don't, because, well, around 4 years ago, I almost got hit by lightning. It hit the thing next to me, which was a tree, but, you know, it was, I was like 5 millimeters or so from getting hit. Okay, not that close, but you understand. It's very scary when something next to you gets zapped, because it could have been you. Here's Whitesnake on the go.

0: Our Lady Peace, Starseed on the GOAT. It's 4:41 right now. So I have a question for you. Where do you get your cheese curds? You can let me know by sending me a quick text at 250-398-CFFM. I'm asking you this because I was in Quebec helping my family go through some things for the past couple weeks. I'm happy to be back here in the Caribou, but there's one thing I really miss about Quebec. They have cheese curds everywhere, giant bags of them in your face whenever you go to the grocery store. And here I haven't been able to find a single bag. And it's not just a topping for poutine with the gravy. And yeah, no, it's just something you eat just like that. We were watching a movie. I was with my dad and a couple of his friends. We were watching a Jean-Claude Van Damme movie. It was pretty decent. And with the chips, we were just eating cheese curds just like that. They're just regular foods there. They're not seen as really special or niche. They're just something that's delicious, and I miss them. So where do you get your cheese curds if you've been able to find them? 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
3: 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An information session will also be held online on October 14th. For details, go to engage.eao.gov.bc.ca.
4: Some caribou are way up north in the tundra. These caribou make themselves at home closer to home. Woodland caribou don't migrate long distances between seasons. They stay in the forest, in places such as Itcha Algachoos Park. In this varied landscape are volcanic landforms, alpine environments, and forest sites scattered with wetlands. These woodland caribou, the largest herd in BC, are at home in the rain shadow of the Coast Mountains, just west of the Caribou region.
0: So a little while ago, I asked you to text me at 250-398-CFFM and let me know where you get your cheese curds because, well, I spent a couple weeks in Quebec with my family, and cheese curds, there are everywhere. You could get them in giant bags. They sell them like just typical food. It's not like something niche or special. It's just because, well, they were kind of invented there and people love them. You eat them when you watch TV with chips. You just eat them as is. And thanks to Tiffany for texting in. She said, I love to get mine at the deli counter at Save On Foods right here in Williams Lake. They sell them. Well, I'm going to go check that out after work today because I haven't been able to find them anywhere. Where else do you like to get your cheese curds? Feel free to send me a text. Yeah, you can tell I love food, eh? 398-CFFM. Now here's you two.

0: I hope you've been having a wonderful first day of autumn or fall or whatever you call it. I hope you're having a great day. It's 4:57 right now, so it's time for the Goat's Comedy Break, starring Chuck Sklar.
1: But I was recently in Las Vegas, Nevada, and lost $1,500 playing craps. It's pretty annoying, but think about it. I shouldn't have been too surprised. I was playing a game called craps. Did I expect to have a good time? I think the lottery could take a lesson from craps, right? Because doesn't the lottery have pretty unrealistic names for those tickets? Mass Millions, Fast Cash, the Winner's Circle. I mean, how about a more real name for a ticket like Fat Chance? You know, or Lose Your Insulin Money, yeah. Play and lose today. Try our new game, Tax the Poor. I mean, I say call it what it is, you know. One time I was playing the lottery, I did that quick pick thing, you know, where the machine picks out your number for you. I really feel like a moron. I mean, talk about not being a self-starter. If I can't think of five numbers on my own, I should be fired from life, you know. That day, God should just push the clouds back. Whoosh. Yeah, hi, Chuck. This is God. I've been going over your file. Been a mistake. You were supposed to be a chimp. Yeah, I'm going to send you there now. You'll like it better. There are fewer choices. All you do is eat bananas and have sex. Which, come to think of it, is what most of us would do if we won the lottery. So.
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9: I'm George Henderson. Never a dull day in BC politics. Center BC says leader Peter Miliband and some of the MLAs who joined the party with him are defecting back to the BC Conservatives as a snap election was called today. Vista Radio's provincial reporter Emily Jovesky has more.
10: It comes just days after Miliband was declared leader of Centre BC, and a group of former Conservatives joined forces with the party. Since then, Carrie-Lynne Findlay stepped down as Conservative leader, and Lauren Dirksen was named interim leader. Now, many of the MLAs who fled the Conservative caucus due to frustrations with Findlay's leadership are returning. Former Conservative-turned-independent Eleanor Sturco says she'll remain with Centre BC. Premier David Eby has announced an early election with voting day set for October 24th. Emily Jovesky, Vista News, Victoria.
9: A wildland fire that started this morning near Williams Lake is now out. Robin Grant is a fire information assistant with the Caribou Fire Center.
11: The BC Wildfire Service supported the Wildwood Volunteer Fire Department in responding to wildfire C22272, located approximately 19 kilometers northwest of the city of Williams Lake on the west side of